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1: You talking to me? You talking to me? But who the hell else are you talking? You talking to me?
2: We choose to go to the moon in this decade and do the other things.

boss can't keep working like this. This grave shift is like a slave ship. Oh, we-